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2: Dip, dip, ah. 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

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Ayubowan, Sahasrede, Aradana. 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

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From the stories you grew up with. Movies that resonate. Musicals that ignite the soul. Documentaries that open your eyes, all in one place, all on your terms. A legendary name returns, redefining entertainment and reshaping the Sri Lankan entertainment landscape. This is not just streaming. This is the future of Sri Lankan entertainment. 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Satyagraha Lakhan.

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1: 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Movies that resonate. Musicals that ignite the soul. Documentaries that open your eyes. All in one place. All on your terms. A legendary name returns. Redefining entertainment and reshaping the Sri Lankan entertainment landscape. 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